You thought your HR department was bad? Check out these rules the Dallas Cowboy cheerleaders have to follow. No glitter eyeshadow. You can't be anywhere alcohol is served or attend parties. And you can't even date the players. Like, what is the point? I'm Nina Blanco. Thank you for listening to Mix 100. Getting out of here. Synergy in

That is Sienna Spyro, Die on This Hill, Denver's best music, Mix 100. Hey, it's Synergy. Happy Tuesday to you with Tate McRae and Greedy Now.

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Could this have been an email? I'll tell you how you and your office could win free pizza coming up in two songs. It's Ms. Gaga.

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0: means I do know that. Tell you that right now. Basically painted on. You like what
1: you're
0: you
1: really,
0: see?
1: You're doing a service for everybody.
0: I really am. People love my skin tight jeans.
1: Thank you, sir.
0: Welcome. Jeremy, Katie, Josh, Mix 100. About 15 minutes away from Fast Five. Make sure you stick around, tune in, have some fun with the FF here at Mix. This is what marriage has come.

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0: Yeah, yes it is.
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0: Well, baby, I went down and got it for you.
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100 coming up on the 5 at 5. We have tickets to give away to go see Nelly at the Greeley Stampede this Friday. So keep it here for your chance to win. It's happening soon. First, we got to hear from Zara Larsson. This is her new song, Midnight Sun, on Mix 100.